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1: The University of Chicago, widely seen as the Ivy League College of the Midwest, is banning technology for first-year students to combat AI. Now, when they say technology, they mean no computers, yep, no iPads, no phones, and those lecture halls.
2: I love it.
1: I do, too, because I want other people to suffer through school the way we had to suffer through school.
2: It's been getting too easy from what I've seen.
1: Take notes.
2: Seriously.
1: Use your hand. Let your hand cramp up the way mine did.
2: Right. Pick up a pencil.
1: Yeah, but the idea of not having access to technology while in your first-year classes at a top school, no less. 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
2: The University of Chicago has banned technology for its first year students. So any freshmen starting there will not be able to use their phones, their iPads, Chromebooks, MacBooks, anything of the like. They're saying to combat AI. Too many kids are just getting way too reliant on using ChatGPT or whatever various model to write papers or take notes or transcribe for them.
3: Well, how does this work though then? Because
2: you
3: like,
2: the classroom.
4: First of all, I just love the fact that the concept of this confuses
3: no,
4: you.
3: No, I'm saying if it's to combat AI, yeah.
4: right.
3: You handwriting your essays?
2: No, I don't think it's not, you're not allowed to use it, but like adjunct teaching at college, I have a lot of students that like will zone out, have their phone record the lecture and then like go back and look at the notes later.
4: Yeah.
3: Right.
4: In the lecture hall, you cannot use anything. So you have to handwrite the notes. You have to old school it.
2: Right.
4: If you are at home and you got to turn in a paper,
2: you're not use technology.
4: Exactly. Right. You're not busting out a typewriter.
3: How are you combating AI, really?
2: It's because using AI rather than listening skills or paying attention in class.
4: You have to pay attention in class.
2: I'm all for a quick little cheat in school. I wasn't, you know, not known for occasionally writing a few answers on my hand here and there.
4: Sure.
2: Allegedly. All that to say, as a teacher of college students, it is infuriating when it's a participation class and kids are just out of it.
4: Yeah, I think the bigger thing is that, you know, it's so hard, like, because people are on their phones so much these days, people don't want to engage with strangers.
2: Conversation. And like, no, if you're just having your phone transcribe notes for you and you didn't ask any follow-up, you're not understanding the material. And I know I really sound like a teacher here, and it's only a part-time thing for me, but it really not only bothers me when I know that the student can apply themselves, but also like when they send me a million emails after asking questions that they would know the answer to if they were in class paying attention.
3: I mean, I agree with you. Like, I think it was very frowned upon to have your phone out in college when I was in college. And also I had several professors who wouldn't allow us to use our laptops to take notes. Like everything was supposed to be handwritten. I guess my thing is like, don't get annoyed with me for saying this.
4: I'm going to get annoyed.
3: If you're paying to go to college and you want to throw that away, then you throw that away.
4: I thought I was going to be annoyed. I'm with you.
3: No, because I'm like, that money is coming up. I paid for my own college. Sure. That money is coming out of my pocket. Every class that I miss is hundreds of dollars. Every time that I'm not paying attention is money that I'm losing.
2: Right.
3: I feel like if you want to go and if you want to do whatever and not learn and that, like that, it, sure, in high school, it's a different story. But like if you're going and paying for college, like
2: to me,
3: whatever.
2: I agree with you at a higher level. Yes, Audrey. But it's also a respect thing too. Then like, just don't go to the class. If you truly want to throw money away, then just don't show up.
3: Sure. Yeah.
2: But like you showing up and putting your butt in a seat thinking that like that guarantees you at least a C.
3: Well, and I agree with that
2: too. I'm tired of that.
3: I agree with that too. Because I do think that like, I don't know, I would hate to be talking to
2: blank stares.
3: Yeah,
2: I'm lucky if I get kids to take headphones out of their ears. And I teach a small course. Like it's like 20 kids. It's not a lecture hall.
4: Yeah.
2: And the fact, I can only imagine in a lecture hall how many kids are just sleeping.
3: Yeah.
4: You're never going to get 100% of them to be as engaged because, you know, some classes are just credits to kids.
2: Sure.
4: But at the same time, I think you're combating not only AI, but just bringing back a more traditional, like, level of normalcy in what is expected of a student inside a classroom.
2: Yeah, look, at the end of the day, I'm going to round it out with this. If you want to skate by doing the bare minimum, that's completely on you. And I agree with you, Audrey. But don't use then technology to make people think like your professors or classmates or potential employers that like you were paying attention. I don't like the crutch idea of it there.
3: Well, I just don't respect AI in general. So I feel like.
4: So then you're on board.
2: University of Chicago.
3: If you're doing that, then that's your thing.
2: Banning technology for first year students to combat AI, and I'm on board.
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17: Tonight, partly cloudy with chance of showers and thunderstorms. Humid with lows in the mid-60s. Tuesday, sunny and hot with highs in the mid-80s. Tuesday night, clear with lows in the mid-60s.

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2: What's going on, y'all? This is Post Malone.
1: This is Dua Lipa.
2: Hey, we're Imagine Dragons.
0: And we play them.
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1: This week's Mental Health Monday theme is to invest in the adventure, right? Yeah. And I want to be clear, this is not dependent on how much money you have to spend. It's not how much time you have. It's taking a very deliberate break, but not necessarily like using that to just like sit on a couch.
2: Yes.
1: Mm-hmm. Break up your everyday.
2: Break up the monotony.
1: Yeah. I understand someone's going to hear this and be like, well, of course you got to do it. But like, I got to fly down to Dominican Republic to Punta Cana for one night. This was not a planned trip, and I did not get to do this because of anything short than the incredibly successful women in my life. My girlfriend partner was already down there, and she said, hey, like one of the rooms opened up, and my mom, you know, served United Airlines for 30 years, so I had flight benefits. That being said, the lesson here isn't like, oh, like take a trip to the Caribbean when you can. Of course, that was very cool, but like for me, it's so hard for me to take time to do something like that on an otherwise busy weekend.
2: Yeah.
1: And again, someone hearing this going, of course, like there's a privilege built in there. I'm not ignoring that. There's also been times that I've had $0, my bank account less than $0. And I took a drive to like go to an airport or a restaurant I was really interested in and just drive by it.
2: Right.
1: The bigger idea is breaking up whatever your normal monotony is and making a small adventure out of something. It doesn't have to be anything that costs money.
2: It literally feeds your brain to do something different, and to change up your routine.
1: If you're like me, it makes me feel more like me.
2: Yeah.
1: You know, we work in a world like entertainment where a lot of people look at what we do or what I do, or 10-year-old version of me would look at what I do and like, oh my God, you're living the life. But like when you're in it and you're working it,
2: yeah,
1: man, just sometimes the ability to do something so different and take a second to reset is so important. So I highly urge you to think about what you could do to break it up. What have you not tried in the area, a restaurant? What have you not seen, a garden or something that you could do to invest in adventure? Because that's the kind of thing, those little moments that you remember in 5, 10, 15 years.
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1: Jordan's hating on public safety. He said, if you're on the bus, take your helmet off.
2: Okay, so if you ride a bike and you bring that bike like to be on the bus, like you get off at a stop and you get back on your bike wherever.
1: Sure.
2: Take your helmet off while you're riding the bus.
1: Oh, really?
2: Yeah. Yeah, because I mean, this happened earlier today. I was on the bus and there was a guy holding onto the pole with a helmet on, like the bus's Need for Speed or something.
1: But if something happened, he'd be the safest one there.
2: He'd be the safest for sure. But I mean,
1: what about my knee pads, Jordan? Should I take those off when I ride the subway?
2: You should take, like, you look a little funny.
1: Okay.
2: And we were all looking at you.
1: So Jordan's just saying, don't make me bully you.
2: Kind of. Yeah, you might feel safe in your protective gear, Jordan, you're unsafe from me.
1: You're in the right here.
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12: Tonight, partly cloudy with chance of showers and thunderstorms. Humid with lows in the mid-60s. Tuesday, sunny and hot with highs in the mid-80s. Tuesday night, clear with lows in the mid-60s.

0: 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Yeah.
1: XYZ fresh out. A whole bunch of new music comes out every single weekend. It's really hard to keep track of some of the good tracks versus like people that are just releasing stuff on Spotify because they can. So that's why we task as of late producer Audrey to go find some new music that got added to these playlists. Things that we think that you might be into that you would want to add to a playlist of your own. So let's do a little sample size, shall we? A little sample platter, I should say. First up, Role Model. It's called Joy.
2: Won't you come a little closer?
1: This is the kind of follow-up that someone like Role Model, who has Sally that was everywhere last year,
3: right,
1: is like a winning combination.
3: Oh,
1: it's
3: yeah.
1: Different right. enough. It's still the sound. It's got that sing-along feel to it.
3: Keep the party going.
1: I can see him bringing like Kate Hudson on stage
3: exactly,
1: to dance.
3: Exactly, right? Like,
4: what
3: you
4: was
3: know,
4: she doing
1: Keep
4: here?
1: That theme. I like when Al Roker was Sally.
3: Right.
1: But, yeah, there you go. Joy from Role Model. Next up, you have new music from Teddy Swims. It's called Breakup in Reverse.

0: That puts me in the
1: Are you okay?
0: I'm in a very happy relationship right now, but just like the idea of like thinking of a past relationship and playing it from the bad part.
2: That's what made me sad too.
0: To the best part.
3: Wow. Ooh, I got you guys.
0: Teddy swims. Yeah, I was like, break up in reverse. So then you got Cage the Elephant. I'll never not laugh at their band title. Beaches in Tennessee.

0: Audrey, tell us about this song.
1: Yeah. Well, they certainly haven't changed their sound.
2: No.
1: And that kind of got me. Honestly, I feel like it's kind of fun. I feel like we're due for a resurgence of the 2014 kind of you know.
0: Okay.
1: Yeah.
0: Like Mumford and Sons took some Adderall.
1: I don't know if it's time for, what do they call it? Stomp clap.
0: Music.
1: I don't know if it's time for that to come back, but.
0: Cage the Elephant, Beaches in Tennessee. And then finally, Cody Simpson is back with a new song called Fluent.

0: I really like this. And admittedly, I'm not like the biggest fan of previous Cody Simpson songs. I was going to say,
1: where has he been in general?
0: Well, his old stuff, I remember, and so I'm going to hurt someone's feelings, but it always felt very manufactured pop.
1: Okay.
0: I'm a sucker for syncopation. So when you put that kind of a cadence over that kind of a beat.
1: Right.
0: And it's just a good song.
1: Yeah.
0: The weird music video, he dresses up as a mime, but good song.
2: He is pretty brown. Hey there, pretty brown eyes. Yeah. What to do?
0: Yeah, okay.
2: I forgot
0: Audrey's
2: about that song.
0: Catching up to class. Cody Simpson, it's called Fluent.
2: And
0: you got
2: remember.
0: Me music from Cage the Elephant, Teddy Swims, and Role Model. This week's XYZ Fresh Out, all brought to you by Chick-fil-A.

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1: Mom's hot take today is getting a little more disco in your life. She's trying to revive the Bee Gees and Earth, Wind, and Fire.
2: Staying alive, staying away, staying away.
1: Is that
3: staying away?
1: Okay.
4: So you're saying, she's got a business model
1: yeah,
4: here.
1: You're right. Saying forget Raid or the True Greens or anyone that's taking care of your backyard from insects and
2: just get a disco ball.
1: Get a disco ball because
2: and the bugs
1: bother.
2: Will be staying away, staying
4: please,
2: away.
4: We got it.
1: Now, like do you this. Know this works? Or you just saw this on TikTok?
2: No, I heard this on several news organizations.
1: Name one.
2: CNN.
1: Okay. CNN's not doing a story on disco
2: yeah,
1: ball.
2: I can see yeah, them in like their on the low, weekend. Yeah, on their weekends, yeah, they
4: when
2: did
4: they
2: it.
4: They don't have
2: yeah,
4: too many yeah. watchers. I also heard that if you install a dance floor, that keeps bears away, too.
1: I hate it. Mom's hot take. If you missed it or you want to run it back on demand, just search XYZ with Eric Zachary wherever you get your podcast. How do

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1: I want to talk about investing in the adventure. Now, this is a mantra that I came up with, which is like my own version of carpe diem. Okay. A couple of years back when I was really starting to struggle with like being around cool experiences or adult experiences, but not feeling like I'm actually living in those moments at all.
2: Okay.
1: So it's your mental health moment, all brought to you by Progressive Insurance. Now, I'm going to preface this by saying the lesson here and what I'm trying to preach is not the privilege that I had over the weekend,
2: right,
1: which I, because of two very incredible women in my life, one being my mom, who served an airline for 40 years, and I was able to have flight benefits. I was able to very quickly travel to the Caribbean. And then my girlfriend, my partner, who, you know, had a trip book that was like, she had a friend fall through, and I was able to pop down for the night. All that to say, this is not a moment of me going, look, take a quick one night vacation when you can, but it's a reminder of like, because this was so unplanned in my life and it was at a time that like in my head, I didn't feel like I should have probably left work or left like the grind.
2: Sure.
1: It was such a reset. And this is something I preached for a long time, is that, you know, it's not a finance thing. Go to the mall that you don't usually go to, or go take that trip an extra 20 miles and go to that one diner you wanted to go to, or call up that one friend that you always say you're going to see and you don't, and do something with them like mini golf. It's just that reminder of breaking up what is so easy to be your traditional everyday,
2: yeah,
1: and doing something to reset. And it doesn't have to be this giant trip. I'm obviously going to be a huge advocate of travel. I understand that comes from a huge point of privilege, but there's different ways to travel, right?
2: Mm-hmm. Right.
1: You can travel locally and still break up your norm.
2: Sure.
1: And it was just such a needed mental reset for me that, yes, on paper, I got to live a very cool moment where I flew down to the Dominican Republic for a night. But
2: right,
1: that's not the moral here. The moral is that, like, that could have also been a fast food restaurant I haven't tried in a different neighborhood that I'm usually in.
2: I think we talked about this either a week or two ago where, you know, like the idea of learning to rest,
1: mm-hmm,
2: you know, and I think that this is a prime example of that. Like, it's not really just taking time away from work or saying like, oh, you know, I'm going to hit snooze one more time. It's breaking up the monotonous and, you know, getting out there and doing, yeah, something. If it's feasible to you, but not a part of the routine, that doesn't mean it's wrong.
1: Right. And I guess that's where I've found myself, I'm sure anyone hearing this can relate, like rest could mean just like watching 8 episodes of something on your couch. And like, don't get me wrong, there's definitely a time and place for that.
2: Yeah.
1: But it's also very easy to feel like that's the only way you can rest. And
2: yep,
1: then that's also not, you don't look back at that one time you stayed on the couch 5 years from now and be like, oh man, I'm glad I got that in.
2: Yeah, yeah.
1: You know, you think about that one time you met up with that friend you didn't, or you tried that place you haven't tried, or in my case, you get to take a quick, you know, one night trip somewhere.
2: Yeah.
1: Those are the moments that, no matter how much money you have or don't, there's always a way to break up the monotony.
2: Yep.
1: And coming back to center here is invest in the adventure. And invest doesn't have to mean finance or money. And it can mean investing your hours, investing your time, investing
2: moments,
1: a break in yourself and your life.
2: Yeah.
1: You know, and that's something that I preach. So I'm very, you know, thankful that I have, again, two incredible women that made that possible. My mom for her flight benefits and my girlfriend for saying, hey, like, I'm going to invite you into a friend group trip that you're not a part of because I would like for you to be here for a night.
2: Mm-hmm. Yeah.
1: But it was also on Jordan, like a business partner of mine, saying, hey, just leave. I got this for a second. Like,
2: yeah,
1: please go. So I guess listen to not only your heart a little bit, but also those people around you that know you, that's like, take whatever you need to do to feel like yourself again for one night.
2: Yeah.
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12: Tonight, partly cloudy with chance of showers and thunderstorms. Humid with lows in the mid-60s. Tuesday, sunny and hot with highs in the mid-80s. Tuesday night, clear with lows in the mid-60s.

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1: XYZ with Eric Zachary. Jay-Z has been taking over Yankee Stadium in New York, and he's been bringing out different people every night. Last night, after a very delayed start,
2: yes,
1: Rihanna coming to the stage.
2: Wow.
1: To play Ya Better Have My Money.
2: Yep.
1: I can't say the, you know.
2: Yeah, you can't say the whole thing. They also did Run This Town.
1: Mm-hmm.
2: Famously, the two of them and Kanye West. He was not there.
1: No.
2: But she did make a comment saying that she is a little rusty, and it seemed it.
1: Yeah. Ooh, I didn't say that. Jordan did.
2: I did.
1: Jay-Z, three nights at Yankee Stadium officially complete. It's XYZ.
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1: XYZ with Eric Zachary. Jordan and I own a video production agency that we're getting off the ground.
2: Yes.
1: We've done a lot of freelance work for years, but now it's like really starting to become a company because we're 35 and need a retirement. That said, Jordan, I put Jordan in a scenario that he would not attend in any capacity on his own volition.
2: Yes.
1: Which is not only a country music festival.
2: Yep.
1: But it's being a lead director of multiple filmers or videographers and shooters.
2: Yes.
1: In a very chaotic environment.
3: Very noble.
2: Thank you.
3: Very admirable.
2: Thank you.
1: I'm very proud of you. I mean, you gave me the opportunity to take a break from something that would normally be like my most stressful weekend of the year.
2: Of course.
1: But that said, I realized that you didn't like make it easier on yourself. You just took over my stress.
2: Yeah. I had to jump in. And I mean, look, when you're running a production like that, there's a lot of chaotic elements to it. I'm not going to sugarcoat that by any means. Just the people that were at this festival.
1: Festivals in general, especially ones that are GA and any 12-year-old with a fake ID can
2: get into. You brought that up.
1: All right, so we'll hear about Jordan's reaction to a country festival that he helped lead the production on next.
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1: Jordan was the head of a video production team at a country festival that went down in Chicago. It's a pretty big fest. It's called Windy City Smokeout, and they had everyone from Blake Shelton to Jordan Davis to a few others.
2: Lainey Wilson, thank you. Russell Dickerson.
1: Very pop country, but at times a little more traditional.
2: And yep,
1: country is not exactly Jordan's bag, but
2: no,
1: you're a music
2: really.
1: Guy.
2: Yeah.
1: That said, just to set the scene, this is usually my most stressful weekend of the year. My former video production company that I was kind of running by myself, this was like my only big thing.
2: Right. Mm-hmm.
1: And now that Jordan and I have gone in business together, he said, hey, man, like you have a cool opportunity to get away for a night. Go do that. I got this.
2: Yeah.
1: Did you get it? Did you got it? Did you have
2: it? Yeah. No, I mean, the things that I was in control of, yes. I could control, you know, and I think that's just how everybody should go about life. Mm-hmm. When at a festival, multi-day festival, as big as that one is, you got a lot of moving parts that you just can't control. Mm-hmm. It's about pivoting. Can you handle a new situation or, you know, walking away from something when something new arises?
1: Can you handle drunk toddlers seeing you hold a camera and
2: now,
1: being like, I wanna be on TV, Mom!
2: I am 35.
1: Yes, you are.
2: I am not
1: young.
2: You are
1: the oldest person in this room.
2: Exactly. I am not young anymore.
1: Mm-hmm.
2: I, at a younger age, would be like, oh, you know, that's just what happens at a festival.
3: Mm-hmm.
2: I'm now ready to snitch on children.
1: Oh.
2: Okay.
3: Right.
2: Your kids, if you had a child go to that festival and you weren't there, you just bought the tickets for your kid, you wasted your money.
1: Mm.
2: Your kid is acting up. All right? There are children out there doing things.

0: I would be disappointed in. That I saw.
1: It's just such a long day festival. It's only one stage, but it's on a blacktop, like parking lot. Mm-hmm. And
0: people are getting hot.
1: It's an interesting fest because, like, from they open the gates at like noon. So from noon to five, it's all, you know, people that probably shouldn't be consuming alcohol, whether they're of age or not.
0: Right.
1: And just like making themselves sick, getting heat stroke, doing way too much by 5 yeah. p.m. Seeing those people. Either the lights are off and their body's adventuring forward, or
0: sure.
1: worst case, getting carted off by an EMT because they couldn't handle themselves.
0: Mm-hmm. Now, in my day, because I'm old,
1: yes,
0: we have the mall, right? You want to go meet up with some
1: this
0: friends?
1: This is the mall now?
0: And yeah, that's what I'm saying. You know, like if I wanted unsupervised public fun, me and my friends would go to the mall. Maybe sure. we saw a movie. Maybe we were just goofing off in the food court.
1: See, mall was too mainstream because Audrey grew up next to the Mall of America. So you'd go to like... spelunking or like
2: what?
0: Under like on a roller coaster no, with
1: mean,
0: the
1: like,
0: boys.
1: The caves and stuff she talked about or like trailer park
2: we
1: yards.
2: Would, yeah. yeah, we would go like under bridges. And
1: you went places
2: like
1: where you needed a tetanus shot.
0: Right.
2: Yeah.
0: Yes.
2: I did do that. I did do that. But I also went to, you guys didn't go, you went to music festivals too.
1: Not really, in high
0: not really in high
2: really?
0: School. Not like I'm seeing these no. kids now and I'm like, yeah. okay, clearly mommy and daddy's money got you here.
1: Right.
2: I went to.
0: It's not a cheap ticket.
1: No.
0: And y'all are acting a mess. You are fighting in public spaces.
1: Oh, yeah. These little scrawny
0: you know,
1: kids
0: these
1: fighting.
0: Little, you know, and y'all got no business
1: Audrey,
0: fighting.
1: You said you went to.
2: Well, I was going to say at 17 years old, I went to Lollapalooza, also in Chicago. With a yeah. bralette and a dream.
1: And that, like, that was all. Wow. That was a, and that was a failure on your parents' part. but you made it through.
2: You didn't mean it, Mom.
1: That said, I don't think anyone should be attending an unsupervised festival like this until you're at least 20.
0: Something like that. Maybe that is like a future parent coming out of me.
2: I feel like these are made for kids.
1: Perfect example. Like, and yes, I know we're using a lot of Chicago festival references, but Malia Obama could not handle herself at Lollapalooza. There's a very famous video of her getting heat stroke and having to get carted off by Secret Service when right. she was like 17.
0: Right.
1: Like,
0: yeah.
1: And you're about as protected as a child can be at that festival.
0: Yes.
1: Parents, don't send your kids to fest.
0: I don't know if kids should be
1: if
0: a fest
1: you want
0: like
1: to take them with you, that's a different conversation. But if you're just shipping them off,
0: ship them to the mall. Start at the mall. Work your way up.

0: make the hits.
1: This is The Weeknd.
2: Doja Cat.
1: Weeknd.
2: Dua Lipa.
0: And we get them on to help get you through your day.
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1: XYZ with Eric Zachary. It's Monday. We're back. Jordan is naked.
2: Yeah, that's how I feel right now.
1: That's what he typed in the script. You don't have your wedding ring on.
2: I don't have any.
1: Did you lose it already?
2: I didn't lose it. No, don't put that out there. Don't put that out there. I just didn't put it on today, and now that I wear it regularly.
1: Are you taking it off at night?
2: Yeah. Oh. I don't want to sleep.
3: Really?
1: Yeah, you're not committed at nighttime.
2: No, sometimes the cats will like think it's a toy. Shut up, Eric.
3: And they try to attack your hand.
2: Yeah, they'll try to attack my hand. So like I take my rings and my necklace off.
1: All right.
2: And I feel naked.
1: So no ring, but you got pants on.
2: I do have pants
1: on. Week three, going strong.
2: I just want to say, though, I am married. I know there isn't anything on my finger. If you think I look good, I am off the market. please just stay away.
1: Wow, just really crushing dreams out there.
2: Yeah, no, I'm sorry.
1: XYZ with Eric Zachary is on.

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1: Rihanna is back, baby. Not with the next album, but at least on stage.
2: Yes.
1: And it's not for some prince in Saudi Arabia or...
2: Also true.
1: Yeah. Just, I feel like it's the last time we saw her perform like in the Middle East for a huge check. But no, she joined Jay-Z for night 3 of his takeover of Yankee Stadium. A lot of people joined him on stage.
2: Oh, but, man. This was an incredible weekend.
1: Here's a clip of Rihanna back on stage.
2: Okay. Yeah. Audrey, as a young person, how do you feel about Rihanna's performance back?
1: Say the words that you said off air.
3: I don't remember what I said.
2: Speak from your heart, Audrey.
1: You said, "Ooh, she's been gone for a minute, huh?"
3: Well, I said I think she sounds a little rusty.
2: Okay. She did say to the crowd, "I'm a little rusty, y'all."
3: Yeah. But I mean, it's Rihanna. I would never have any real criticism.
2: Okay.
3: There,
2: okay.
3: You know.
1: Yeah. Like, but I mean, she's back on stage. She's performing. Beyonce came out as well.
2: Yep.
1: The show last night started 4 hours late.
2: Wow.
1: I think by the time Beyonce went on stage, I saw it was like 2:30 in the morning at Yankee Stadium.
3: Bonkers.
2: That's nothing to the Beehive, though.
1: It's not even the fan commitment. To me, it's like I know from the production standpoint how many people are in overtime.
2: Sure.
1: How many fees they're paying to keep the stadium open past curfew.
2: Yeah.
1: I mean, imagine being like the concessions person that's been there all day. Mm-hmm.
2: Your Monday is ruined.
1: You're getting like mandoed into overtime.
2: Yeah.
1: And you're like, whatever. You're on a better have my money. That's
2: there you go.
1: Is he done now or was it just 3 nights?
2: It was just for the weekend. I believe it was the 25th anniversary of the Blueprint album that kind of like started. Yeah. Jay-Z's, you know, whole career.
1: Mm-hmm.
2: Every show though was different.
1: Yeah.
2: So you got like different set lists, different surprise guests,
1: cool.
2: Things focused on different parts of his career, depending on what night you went to. So it was an incredible performance.
1: Jay-Z is back. Rihanna is back. Beyonce is back. All the people are back. At least if you went to Yankee Stadium, and that's probably it. They're not
2: it's not going on tour.
1: Yeah, it's XYZ with Eric Zachary, your XYZ ENT Entertainment Report, all brought to you by Eggland's Best.
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17: K94.7. Tonight, partly cloudy with chance of showers and thunderstorms. Humid with lows in the mid-60s. Tuesday, sunny and hot with highs in the mid-80s. Tuesday night, clear with lows in the mid-60s.

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2: I'm old now.
1: You also don't like people wearing helmets on the bus.
2: Okay, you just look a little funny. We get it. You got a bike somewhere once you get off this bus.
1: You also feel naked because you don't have your wedding ring on today.
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1: 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Is just complaining?
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1: Oh, you like lasagna too?
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1: The University of Chicago, widely seen as the Ivy League College of the Midwest, is banning technology for first-year students to combat AI. Now, when they say technology, they mean no computers, yep, no iPads, no phones in those lecture halls.
2: I love it.
1: I do, too, because I want other people to suffer through school the way we had to suffer through school.
2: It's been getting too easy from what I've seen.
1: Take notes.
2: Seriously.
1: Use your hand. Let your hand cramp up the way mine did.
2: Right. Pick up a pencil.
1: Yeah, but the idea of not having access to technology while in your first year classes at a top school, no less. What do we think about it? Next on XYZ. That's
0: people talking about. If it's being talked about, we're talking about it now. It's Entertainment E-News, brought to you on K94.7 by Images by John Michael.
3: At least two homers for Jay-Z at Yankee Stadium. The hip-hop icon broke the record for most tickets ever sold at the venue. 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Jay-Z performed three shows in the Bronx over the weekend in celebration of the 25th anniversary of his album, The Blueprint, and the 30th anniversary of his debut, Reasonable Doubt. Michael has passed over $1 billion in ticket sales globally.
4: It is now the first biopic to reach that box office milestone. Michael is also the highest-grossing musical biopic, beating Bohemian Rhapsody with $911 million worldwide, and is the biggest biopic, defeating Oppenheimer with $975 million. The film is Lionsgate's first movie to ever reach $1 billion. I'm Mark Mayfield.
3: And actor Sam Neill, star of Jurassic Park and many other films, has died. He's best known for playing Dr. Alan Grant in that franchise. The New Zealand native had also been diagnosed with stage 3 blood cancer recently, but he was declared cancer-free back in April. Neil, who also appeared in The Piano and The Hunt for Red October, as well as many other films, was 78 years old. That's entertainment. I'm Daria Albinger.
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1: The University of Chicago has banned technology for its first year students. So any freshmen starting there will not be able to use their phones, their iPads, Chromebooks, MacBooks, anything of the like. They're saying to combat AI. Too many kids are just getting way too reliant on using ChatGPT or whatever various model to write papers or take notes or transcribe for them.
2: Well, how does this work though then? Because
1: you
2: like, are you, you're turning
1: bring it into the classroom.
3: First of all, I just love the fact that the concept of this confuses
2: no,
3: you.
2: No, I'm saying to if it's to combat AI,
3: yeah, right,
2: are you handwriting your essays?
1: No, I don't think it's not, you're not allowed to use it, but like adjunct teaching at college, I have a lot of students that like will zone out, have their phone record the lecture, and then like go back and look at the notes later.
3: Yeah.
2: Right.
3: In the lecture hall, you cannot use anything. So you have to handwrite the notes. You have to old school it.
1: Right.
3: If you are at home and you got to turn in a paper,
1: you're not technology.
3: Exactly. Right. You're not busting out a typewriter.
2: But then how are you combating AI, really?
1: It's because using AI rather than listening skills or paying attention in class.
3: You have to pay attention in class.
1: Listen, I'm all for a quick little cheat in school. I wasn't, you know, not known for occasionally writing a few answers on my hand here and there.
3: Sure.
1: Allegedly. All that to say, as a teacher of college students, it is infuriating when it's a participation class and kids are just out of it.
3: Yeah, I think the bigger thing is that, you know, it's so hard, like, because people are on their phones so much these days, people don't want to engage with strangers.
1: Conversation. And like, no, if you're just having your phone transcribe notes for you and you didn't ask any follow-up, you're not understanding the material. And I know I really sound like a teacher here, and it's only a part-time thing for me, but it really not only bothers me when I know that the student can apply themselves, but also like when they send me a million emails after asking questions that they would know the answer to if they were in class paying attention.
2: I mean, I agree with you. Like, I think it was very frowned upon to have your phone out in college when I was in college. And also I had several professors who wouldn't allow us to use our laptops to take notes. Like everything was supposed to be handwritten. I guess my thing is like, don't get annoyed with me for saying this.
3: I'm going to get annoyed.
2: If you're paying to go to college and you want to throw that away, then you throw that away.
3: I thought I was going to be annoyed. I'm with you.
2: No, because I'm like, that money is coming up. I paid for my own college. Sure. That money is coming out of my pocket. Every class that I miss is hundreds of dollars. Every time that I'm not paying attention is money that I'm losing.
3: Right.
1: I
2: feel like if you want to go and if you want to do whatever and

0: not learn. And that, like, that, it, sure, in high school, it's a different story. But, like, if you're going and paying for college, like,
1: to me,
0: whatever.
1: I agree with you at a higher level. Yes, Audrey. But it's also a respect thing, too. Then, like, just don't go to the class. If you truly want to throw money away, then just don't show up.
0: Sure, yeah.
1: But, like, you showing up and putting your butt in a seat thinking that, like, that guarantees you at least a C.
0: Well, and I agree with that,
1: I'm
0: too.
1: I'm tired of that.
0: I agree with that, too. Because I do think that, like, I don't know, I would hate to be talking to...
1: blank stares. Yeah, I'm lucky if I get kids to take headphones out of their ears. And, like, and I teach a small course. Like, it's, like, 20 kids. It's not a lecture hall.
2: Yeah.
1: And the fact... I can only imagine in a lecture hall how many kids are just sleeping.
0: Yeah.
2: You're never going to get 100% of them to be as engaged because, you know, some classes are just credits to kids.
1: Sure.
2: But at the same time, I think you're combating not only AI, but just bringing back a more traditional, like, level of normalcy in what is expected of a student inside a classroom.
1: Yeah. Look, at the end of the day, I'm going to round it out with this. If you want to skate by doing the bare minimum, that's completely on you. And I agree with you, Audrey. But don't use then technology to make people think, like, your professors or classmates or potential employers that, like, you were paying attention. I don't like the crutch idea of it there.
0: Well, I just don't respect AI in general. So I feel like...
2: So then you're on board.
1: University of Chicago.
0: If you're doing that, then that's your thing.
1: Banning technology for first-year students to combat AI, and I'm on board.

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1: It's called Mom's Hot Take on XYZ with Eric Zachary, all brought to you by T-Mobile. My mom joining the show to provide her perspective on what's trending, and nothing says pop culture like gardening.
2: Or disco balls.
1: Or disco balls. Yeah, okay. You said there's this new trend going around where people are adding disco balls to their
2: gardens,
1: backyards.
2: Yes, their backyards. I believe it stems from a long time ago when people used to fill a baggie up with water and hang it, and it would reflect. Reflection doesn't. The birds don't like that.
1: And yes.
2: Wasps and certain types of insects.
1: Are you saying to protect vegetation?
2: Yes.
3: Not like just flowers, like if you're growing veggies and whatever.
4: Right. Yeah.
1: Gone are the scarecrows, in is the earth, wind, and fire disco ball.
3: Right.
2: Yes. So I believe for Christmas this year, I'm going to get Lynn a disco ball.
1: Jordan's mom.
2: Yeah.
3: Okay. You know, you don't garden in the winter.
1: Well, your mom doesn't also leave the house in the winter.
2: She can use it in the spring.
1: All right, mom's hot take on disco balls and gardening coming up next.

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1: XYZ with Eric Zachary. Mom's hot take. You want a disco ball for gardening?
2: I want everyone to have a disco ball so those damn rabbits don't eat all the vegetation.
1: You Elmer Fudd? The rabbit will come get my carrots.
2: So the new thing is now getting a disco ball for your yard to keep away wasps, to keep away bugs, and also to keep the unwanted bunnies, birds away from your garden.
1: Okay.
2: Have you heard of this, boys?
1: They just don't like
2: girls.
1: Disco music? Or?
2: No, it has nothing to do with the music. They don't like the reflection that the ball is spinning and sending off. It sends them away.
1: Okay.
3: Right.
4: Do you think
3: right.
4: it works?
2: I do.
1: Maybe.
3: I can see it working.
2: Yeah.
3: I mean,
2: yeah.
3: To your point, you had said that people used to hang like bags of like clear bags of water so that right. when the sun hits it, the reflective light kind of scares off
2: right.
3: Certain predators. Mm-hmm. So I could see the disco ball being very effective.
1: So it's the
3: here.
1: Movement of the reflection that they think or perceive as a predator or
3: yeah.
1: something that's
2: it
1: bothersome.
2: Just, it Got throws it. Their whole vibe off. They don't know which direction to go.
3: Interesting, because it brings our whole vibe out.
4: Yeah.
1: Nothing says well, gardening like Bee Gees.
2: But I think it's a great idea.
1: Yeah. Okay.
3: Yeah.
1: So the hot take is to do it?
2: I'm going to go get a disco ball today.
3: Do you garden much?
2: Yeah, I do. I have basil this year, and I have chives.
4: Nice.
1: Okay.
2: And I have peppermint.
1: Where does one obtain a disco ball? Don't
3: In
1: say
3: 2026.
1: Amazon. Don't say Amazon. Where would you go?
2: I would think like a music store.
3: Okay, like a guitar center.
2: Yeah.
1: I don't know if they really care.
3: Audrey, you frequent Guitar Center. Yeah. Are there disco balls there?
4: I was going to say maybe like a Michaels.
1: A Michaels? Okay.
4: I think it would probably have
1: to make your own disco ball.
3: How would you even go about that?
1: It's a reflective, like little mirror pieces and use glue and adhesive around like a styrofoam ball. I know this because my dad had several when he had a DJ company.
2: I know. Where did they go?
1: They fell apart because back then they were like, you know, very cheaply made. You couldn't get them made in mass.
2: Yeah, but
1: now.
2: I need one.
1: I'm sure you can grab one on Amazon pretty easily.
3: Sure. Yes.
1: But okay. So are you going for like one centerpiece with the light and then playing music? Like actually converting
2: the
1: backyard?
2: I love our backyard. I think I'm going to do two actually. I think I want to do one in the tree, which would just look cool.
1: Sure.
2: And then one up by my my little herb garden. Did you even notice my herb garden? Your mom, Jordan, gave me some more herbs. I planted them.
3: Oh, lovely. I did not notice.
1: Was this a long-winded
3: garden?
1: Way to ask if we recognize that you have been gardening?
3: Right.
2: Sure enough.
1: Okay.
3: Got it.
1: Okay. Mom's hot take. It's all brought to you by T-Mobile. 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
15: Tonight, partly cloudy with chance of showers and thunderstorms. Humid with lows in the mid-60s. Tuesday, sunny and hot with highs in the mid-80s. Tuesday night, clear with lows in the mid-60s.

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1: This week's Mental Health Monday theme is to invest in the adventure, right? Yeah. And I want to be clear, this is not dependent on how much money you have to spend. It's not how much time you have. It's taking a very deliberate break, but not necessarily like using that to just like sit on a couch.
2: Yeah. Mm-hmm.
1: So break up your everyday.
2: Break up the monotony.
1: Yeah. I understand someone's going to hear this and be like, well, of course you got to do it. But like, I got to fly down to Dominican Republic to Punta Cana for one night. This was not a planned trip, and I did not get to do this because of anything short than the incredibly successful women in my life. My girlfriend partner was already down there, and she said, hey, like one of the rooms opened up, and my mom, you know, served United Airlines for 30 years, so I had flight benefits. That being said, the lesson here isn't like, oh, like take a trip to the Caribbean when you can. Of course, that was very cool, but like for me, it's so hard for me to take time to do something like that on an otherwise busy weekend.
2: Yeah.
1: And again, someone hearing this going, of course, like there's a privilege built in there. I'm not ignoring that. There's also been times that I've had $0 in my bank account, less than $0. And I took a drive to like go to an airport or a restaurant I was really interested in and just drive by it.
2: Right.
1: The bigger idea is breaking up whatever your normal monotony is and making a small adventure out of something. It doesn't have to be anything that costs money.
2: It literally feeds your brain to do something different, and to change up your routine.
1: If you're like me, it makes me feel more like me.
2: Yeah.
1: You know, we work in a world like entertainment where a lot of people look at what we do or what I do, or 10-year old version of me would look at what I do and like, oh my God, you're living a life. But like when you're in it and you're working it,
2: yeah,
1: man, just sometimes the ability to do something so different and take a second to reset is so important. So I highly urge you to think about what you could do to break it up. What have you not tried in the area, a restaurant? What have you not seen, a garden or something that you could do to invest in adventure? Because that's the kind of thing, those little moments that you remember in 5, 10, 15 years.
3: 3-year-old Reagan was treated at St. Jude.
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1: XYZ with Eric Zachary. That's it for us today on the show. I want to talk a little bit about my little exploration trip.
2: We've heard how like grateful you've been.
1: So I went to Dominican Republic, Punta Cana for one night. And I know that sounds absurd. And I cannot reiterate, there's a lot of privilege that comes with that.
2: Well, you're an absurd privileged man, so.
1: Thank you, Jim. No, what I mean is, like, I got the opportunity. I was able to fly very low cost because my mom's flight benefits and my girlfriend was already down there.
2: Right.
1: So this wasn't like, oh, I have an extra $1,000 to blow. Yeah. Let me go
2: check
1: it out.
2: You are lucky enough to have spent maybe $50 to do this.
1: I'm lucky enough that I have very successful women in my life that I was able to.
3: Yeah.
1: That said, I just want to talk about the trip a little bit, right?
2: Okay.
1: So I really was on the ground in Punta Cana for like 18 hours.
2: Okay.
1: I flew down to see my girlfriend for the last night that she was at this resort with her friends. And then I flew home the next day with her. That said, so much happened in those 18 hours.
2: Was it like The Hangover?
1: Kind of. My girlfriend's not that crazy.
2: Okay.
3: Yeah.
2: But you are.
1: If I was with that group of, if I was with you,

0: Jordan.
1: Don't bring, why you gotta bring me into this?
0: Then I don't know how this would have played out. So her and I get picked up. You know, it's an all-inclusive resort. So we have like an extra beer and glass of wine for breakfast, and then we're going to the airport, right?
1: Right.
0: And there's a car service. It's like a 40-minute drive from the resort. If you've ever been to the DR, especially the Punta Cana area, there's not a lot going on in like a city center. Like, it's just like very exclusive resorts that are behind walls, and then it's a long drive to the airport, and that's about it.
1: Okay.
0: You're kind of going through the jungle at one point. Literally one road. You're lucky if you see a gas station every like 20, 30 miles.
1: Okay.
0: We're in the back of this car, and the car just starts slowing down, and the guy does not speak English, and I do not speak Spanish. Quick side note, the night before, I tipped one of the waiters behind my friend's back to like go along with that, like, I'm fluent in Spanish, and he was like, oh, I got you, man.
1: Okay.
0: So I just started spitting out whatever like phrases I knew, and like,
1: como diez,
0: pero,
1: cuatro bien.
0: But no, to a point where I was ordering, I mean, I can get around,
1: sure,
0: but like, this guy was like very like, you know, he was on my side, and everyone there was like, oh, so you, I didn't know you're fluent in Spanish. And Rachel's like, I'm just learning this about my boyfriend now. So that went out the window real fast. When the car starts slowing down, he starts saying a bunch of stuff in Spanish. She looks at me, I'm like, I don't know what he's saying.
1: It really bit you.
0: He pulls the car over on this desolate road. I don't even want to say highway. Rolls down all the windows, gets out and walks into the bushes. And I'm like, we're about to get robbed.
1: Wow.
0: We are about to get robbed. My girlfriend thinks I speak Spanish. I don't at all. And I am very scared, and my cell phone is not working.
1: That's great. So what happened?
0: The car caught on fire.
1: What?
0: Like, it started overheating. He tried to let it cool down. We pulled out. We went like another like 10 miles, and then once again, it shut down. I was able to use my very fluent, non-fluent Spanish skills to surmise that that our next car that he had arranged very well, shout out to this guy to pick us up, was Diaz Minutos Away.
1: Eric's Spanish is based off of a select group of Pitbull songs.
0: Dale.
1: Fuego.
2: Oh my
0: the
2: God.
0: Car was in Fuego. All right. That's it for us today. We'll see you tomorrow on XYZ with Eric Zachary.

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1: but we want you to talk to us too.
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5: Tonight, partly cloudy with chance of showers and thunderstorms. Humid with lows in the mid-60s. Tuesday, sunny and hot with highs in the mid-80s. Tuesday night, clear with lows in the mid-60s.

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14: Tonight, partly cloudy with chance of showers and thunderstorms. Humid with lows in the mid-60s. Tuesday, sunny and hot with highs in the mid-80s. Tuesday night, clear with lows in the mid-60s.

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4: Tonight, partly cloudy with chance of showers and thunderstorms. Humid with lows in the mid-60s. Tuesday, sunny and hot with highs in the mid-80s. Tuesday night, clear with lows in the mid-60s.

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6: Tonight, partly cloudy with chance of showers and thunderstorms. Humid with lows in the mid-60s. Tuesday, sunny and hot with highs in the mid-80s. Tuesday night, clear with lows in the mid-60s.

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5: Tonight, partly cloudy with chance of showers and thunderstorms. Humid with lows in the mid-60s. Tuesday, sunny and hot with highs in the mid-80s. Tuesday night, clear with lows in the mid-60s.

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8: Tonight, partly cloudy with chance of showers and thunderstorms. Humid with lows in the mid-60s. Tuesday, sunny and hot with highs in the mid-80s. Tuesday night, clear with lows in the mid-60s.

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5: K94.7 Weather. Tonight, partly cloudy with a chance of showers and thunderstorms. Humid with lows in the mid-60s. Tuesday, sunny and hot with highs in the mid-80s. Tuesday night, clear with lows in the mid-60s.

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5: Tonight, partly cloudy with chance of showers and thunderstorms. Humid with lows in the mid-60s. Tuesday, sunny and hot with highs in the mid-80s. Tuesday night, clear with lows in the mid-60s.

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7: Tonight, partly cloudy with chance of showers and thunderstorms. Humid with lows in the mid-60s. Tuesday, sunny and hot with highs in the mid-80s. Tuesday night, clear with lows in the mid-60s.

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5: Tonight, partly cloudy with chance of showers and thunderstorms. Humid with lows in the mid-60s. Tuesday, sunny and hot with highs in the mid-80s. Tuesday night, clear with lows in the mid-60s.

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6: Tonight, partly cloudy with a chance of showers and thunderstorms. Humid with lows in the mid-60s. Tuesday, sunny and hot with highs in the mid-80s. Tuesday night, clear with lows in the mid-60s.

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15: Tonight, partly cloudy with chance of showers and thunderstorms. Humid with lows in the mid-60s. Tuesday, sunny and hot with highs in the mid-80s. Tuesday night, clear with lows in the mid-60s.

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12: Today is going to be sunny and hot with highs in the mid-80s. Then tonight, clear and humid with lows in the mid-60s. And Wednesday, sunny and hot with highs around 90.

0: With this news update, I'm Jamie Johnson. A former Elliott County Ambulance Service Director is facing six felony charges following an investigation by the Kentucky Attorney General's Office. A grand jury indicted 40-year-old Michael Burling on charges including abuse of public trust, theft by deception, theft by unlawful taking, tampering with public records, and possession of a forged instrument for crimes that allegedly occurred between 2018 and 2024. Burling was arraigned on Monday and scheduled to return to court in August. A Floyd County man has been arrested following a reported domestic violence incident in Dwell. Floyd County Sheriff's deputies responded to a home on Monument Drive and found a woman with visible injuries, including bruising, cuts, and signs of strangulation. Investigators arrested 32-year-old Bobby K. Ward of Martin, who allegedly admitted to using methamphetamine, but told deputies he did not remember the incident. Ward is charged with second-degree assault and second-degree strangulation related to domestic violence and was lodged in the Floyd County Detention Center. Funeral arrangements are set for a former Eastern Kentucky sheriff. Services for John K. Blackburn, who served 16 years as Floyd County Sheriff before retiring in 2014, will be Wednesday, 1 p.m. at the Nelson Frazier Funeral Home. Blackburn passed away July 11th. He was 75. And Kentucky State Police Commercial Vehicle Enforcement is taking part in Operation Safe Driver Week through July 18th. The campaign focuses on reducing crashes by targeting unsafe driving behaviors, including speeding, distracted driving, improper lane changes, and failure to wear seatbelts. With news, I'm Jamie Johnson.
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0: In local funeral announcement, services for James B. J.B. Parsons, 77 of Inez, who passed away Saturday. Services today at 1 at the Crum Funeral Home. 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Services for Michael Alslip, age 41, of Wittensville, who passed away July 11th. Services are Saturday, 11 a.m., at the Phelps and Son Funeral Home with Burnley Highland Memorial Park at Staffordsville. 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Services for Betty Salyer, 94, of Circleville, Ohio, formerly of Johnson County, who passed away Sunday. Arrangements will be announced later by the Jones-Preston Funeral Home. And services for John J. Johnson, formerly of Johnson County, who has passed away. Arrangements will be announced later by the Phelps and Son Funeral Home.
3: Today is going to be sunny and hot with highs in the mid-80s. Then tonight, clear and humid with lows in the mid-60s. And Wednesday, sunny and hot with highs around 90.

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10: Today is going to be sunny and hot with highs in the mid-80s. Then tonight, clear and humid with lows in the mid-60s. And Wednesday, sunny and hot with highs around 90.

0: number one, John Miller with the WKLW Early Morning Sports. Cardinals outfielder Jordan Walker is the 2026 Home Run Derby champion. Walker went deep 12 times, including each of his last six swings in the final round to take down Phillies designated hitter Kyle Schwarber by one long ball. He is the first ever St. Louis Cardinal to win the event. The 24-year-old blasted 31 total home runs on the night. Schwarber, he went deep 30 times. Baseball's best take over the city of brotherly love tonight when the National League squares off against the American League in the Major League Baseball All-Star Game from Philadelphia. Phillies left-hander Christopher Sanchez is slated to get the start for the National League. Sanchez is the 14th pitcher to start the mid-summer classic in his home ballpark. He will be opposed by Blue Jays righty Dylan Cease and the rest of the American League. Cease represents Toronto's first all-star starting pitcher since Roy Halladay back in 2009. The American League leads the all-time series 48-45-2. The Athletics are parting ways with a member of their coaching staff at the All-Star break. Pitching coach Scott Emerson is out, fired on Monday, with the A's staff sporting the second-worst ERA in the major leagues. Bullpen coach Dan Hubbs will take over for the rest of the season. The A's are hoping to stop a 9-game skid when they emerge from the break. Los Angeles Rams left tackle Arlick Jackson will not face a felony charge after a domestic violence-related arrest last month. Prosecutors say Jackson entered a pre-filing diversion program last week, allowing him to skirt charges altogether. He is still subject to discipline under the NFL's personal conduct policy. Tampa Bay Buccaneers quarterback Baker Mayfield, he played most of last season in varying levels of pain. A new episode of Netflix Quarterback, Mayfield says he played through a sprained knee that he suffered in week two, as well as a biceps contusion in his throwing arm, an oblique strain, a foot injury, and issues with both shoulders. Despite the laundry list of injuries, Mayfield started all 17 games for the Bucs. And a pair of powerhouse nations kick off the semifinal round of the World Cup tonight. France battles Spain from Arlington. The side squared off 2 years ago where the Spanish edged the French 2-1 in the semis. Elsewhere, Arlington resumes their World Cup title defense against the scrappy English boys from Atlanta on Wednesday. This is the first time since soccer began its ranking system that the top four teams made the semifinal round in the World Cup tournament. That's it for the early morning sports reporting.
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0: Ed Sheeran and Justin Bieber together with I Don't Care right here on K94.7. Good to be back here with you this morning, Tuesday morning. Adam here with you, up and Adam with Adam, and quite a bit going on as we head into the day today and toward this weekend. We'll get you up to date on several community announcements over the course of the morning. Weather's looking good, too. Sunshine and blue skies in the forecast for a couple days. A little on the hot side, but we're going to enjoy the drier weather while we got it. So keep it right here. It's K94.7, that forecast on the way. And when we come back, it's music from Nelly Furtado.
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0: 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Sunny and hot today, highs in the upper 80s tonight, clear skies, lows around 65, and sunny and hot for Wednesday, highs in the lower 90s.

American Girls, that is Harry Styles. Right here on K94.7. 726 on your Tuesday morning edition of Up and Adam with Adam. Here's Charlie on a Friday, and I'm not crazy.

0: Charlie on a Friday, and I'm not crazy right here on K94.7. Boil water advisory over in the Dicey Fork area, Mealy, and Boat Gunnel. That boil water advisory is lifted. No longer need to boil water before using it in that area. Good news for those folks. All right, let's see. We got music from Shawn Mendes coming up, Dua Lipa, Noah Kahan, a whole lot more on the way this morning with K94.7, where the hits sound better, and they continue next.
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0: That is Noah Kahan with The Great Divide right here on K94.7 WKLW on your Tuesday morning edition of Up and Adam with Adam. It is July 14th. 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
0: Weather. Sunny and hot today. Highs in the upper 80s tonight. Clear skies. Lows around 65. And sunny and hot for Wednesday. Highs in the lower 90s.

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0: That is Benson Boone and Mr. Electric Blue right here on K94.7 WKLW. Helping you start your Tuesday, it is Adam here with you. Stay tuned. Got Britney Spears on the way in just a couple minutes. Somber, Justin Bieber, and more. Jam and Jamie has your local news update, too, at 8:30 this morning.
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0: Sunny and hot today, highs in the upper 80s tonight, clear skies, lows around 65, and sunny and hot for Wednesday, highs in the lower 90s.

0: That is Justin Bieber and Daisies. 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
1: With this news update, I'm Jamie Johnson. A former Elliott County Ambulance Service Director is facing 6 felony charges following an investigation by the Kentucky Attorney General's Office. A grand jury indicted 40-year-old Michael Burling on charges including abuse of public trust, theft by deception, theft by unlawful taking, tampering with public records, and possession of a forged instrument for crimes that allegedly occurred between 2018 and 2024. Burling was arraigned on Monday and scheduled to return to court in August. A Floyd County man has been arrested following a reported domestic violence incident in Dwell. Floyd County Sheriff's deputies responded to a home on Monument Drive and found a woman with visible injuries, including bruising, cuts, and signs of strangulation. Investigators arrested 32-year-old Bobby K. Ward of Martin, who allegedly admitted to using methamphetamine, but told deputies he did not remember the incident. Ward is charged with second-degree assault and second-degree strangulation related to domestic violence and was lodged in the Floyd County Detention Center. Funeral arrangements are set for a former Eastern Kentucky sheriff. Services for John K. Blackburn, who served 16 years as Floyd County Sheriff before retiring in 2014, will be Wednesday, 1 p.m. at the Nelson Frazier Funeral Home. Blackburn passed away July 11th. He was 75. And Kentucky State Police Commercial Vehicle Enforcement is taking part in Operation Safe Driver Week through July 18th. The campaign focuses on reducing crashes by targeting unsafe driving behaviors, including speeding, distracted driving, improper lane changes, and failure to wear seatbelts. With news, I'm Jamie Johnson.
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1: 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Parsons, 77 of Inez, who passed away Saturday. Services today at 1 at the Crum Funeral Home. 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Services for Margaret Reisner, 82 of Staffordsville, who passed away July 6th. Services are today at 3 at the Phelps and Son Funeral Home, with Burnley Prater Family Cemetery in Staffordsville, Phelps and Son Funeral Home, in care of the arrangements. Services for Gary Jesse Mullins, 82 of Redbush, who passed away Sunday. Services today at 5 at the Phelps and Son Funeral Home, with Burnley Williams Cemetery at Redbush. 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Services for Michael Alslip, age 41 of Wittensville, who passed away July 11th. Services are Saturday, 11 a.m. at the Phelps and Son Funeral Home, with burial in the Highland Memorial Park at Staffordsville. 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Services for Betty Salyer, 94 of Circleville, Ohio, formerly of Johnson County, who passed away Sunday. Arrangements will be announced later by the Jones Preston Funeral Home. And services for John J. Johnson, formerly of Johnson County, who has passed away. Arrangements will be announced later by the Phelps and Son Funeral Home.
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3: Sunny and hot today, highs in the upper 80s. Tonight, clear skies, lows around 65, and sunny and hot for Wednesday, highs in the lower 90s.

0: Ella Langley and Shoes in Texas, right here on K94.7. Netflix is ordering a Monopoly competition series. The streamer announced it's now casting for the series, where contestants have the chance to win $2 million. 12 players will compete on a life-sized Monopoly Town Square and will use strategy, alliance, and deal-making to take the prize home. Contestants will also have the opportunity to earn money, buy properties, and negotiate deals in order to be the last one standing. Netflix and Monopoly expected to premiere in the fall of 2027. Sounds kind of cool. There you go. It is K94.7. Got music from Olivia Rodrigo on the way.
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0: Sunny and hot today, highs in the upper 80s tonight, clear skies, lows around 65, and sunny and hot for Wednesday, highs in the lower 90s.

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Harry Styles and American Girls. That gets us into another hour of East Kentucky's hit music here on K94.7.

Heading to class, work, or just cruising down 23? We've got the hits to get you there. East Kentucky's hit music, K94.7.

0: Justin Bieber and Yukon. Right here on K94.7, a popular dog food has been recalled by Pedigree. The FDA has recalled two lots of Pedigree canned wet dog food for dog because it may contain sharp fragments of metal or plastic. It's a 13.2-ounce can of Pedigree high-protein chopped chicken and duck. It failed quality control by parent company Mars Pet Care and were supposed to be destroyed by a third party. Mars says instead the food was fraudulently funneled back into the marketplace and sold to unknowing customers. The lots recalled are listed on the company's website, but if you give your dog the Pedigree high-protein chopped chicken and duck, it's the wet canned food that has been recalled. So I just saw that and wanted to pass that along this morning. It's K94.7 forecast on the way. More of East Kentucky's hit music on the way, too. Nelly Furtado, Noah Kahan, and more coming up. You don't have to go any further than our hometown to get what you need. Shop and call on these local businesses because they are the best in Paintsville. These local businesses put you first. 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
0: 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Sunny and hot today, highs in the upper 80s tonight, clear skies, lows around 65, and sunny and hot for Wednesday, highs in the lower 90s.

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1: BTS and Swim right here on K94.7. It's Up and Adam with Adam for your Tuesday. Just a reminder, hard to believe we're nearly halfway through the month of July. But toward the end of the month, it's going to be the Van Leer Town Celebration. Van Leer Day's 41st annual celebration. July 30th, 31st, and August 1st. They'll get started with their Rook Tournament Thursday night, but then it's all day Friday and Saturday. Coal Miners Museum and live music going to be taking place there in the lawn, and car show at the church on Saturday morning. All kinds of stuff going on in Van Leer. If you've been part of Van Leer Days before, you know exactly what I'm talking about. They have a parade on Saturday afternoon and everything. But you can get more information on their Facebook page or by calling 789-8540 if you would like to be part of the Van Leer Town Celebration this year.
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0: That is Olivia Rodrigo and Drop Dead right here on K94.7 WKLW. Well, it's about time for me to wrap things up this morning. I got to get going, but keep it right here. We'll keep the hits coming and good vibes coming your way while you work today or whatever you might be into. Thanks for taking K94.7 along. Olivia will be here this afternoon. It's her 2K Tuesday. First one she's ever done. So what we're doing here is like Throwback Thursday is Thursday, but 2K Tuesday is specifically focused on the year between or the decade between 2000 and 2009. As Throwback Thursday, she gets into more 80s and 90s music, you know. So 2K Tuesday, 3 o'clock this afternoon. 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
0: 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Sunny and hot today, highs in the upper 80s tonight, clear skies, lows around 65, and sunny and hot for Wednesday, highs in the lower 90s.

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3: He's the game warden sergeant.
4: Okay.
3: And his business card was kind of posted everywhere when they said, if you have information. So that was actually on Monday that you spoke to him.
5: That's Gretchen Miller and her daughter, Tyler Bouchane, talking with WKYT as we're working on learning more about the deadly boat crash on Harrington Lake from July 4th. Nazar Swintolzinski was laid to rest yesterday. His father continues to recover in the hospital. Their statements weren't shared on TV due to the investigation ongoing, but they told our news partners about reaching out to the game warden. No charges have been filed at this time. You can report information to the Kentucky Fish and Wildlife Agency, 859-623-2404. We've learned who will take over for now former Mayor Randall Weddle in London, Tracy Hanley. She was named to finish the remainder of the year by London City Council. It was not a unanimous vote, however. Members John Bruner and Jim Baker abstained. Before voting her in, the council amended the city budget, passed ordinances on transparency, accountability, and procurement, and added a new ethics ordinance. Hanley is looking to unify the city in her short time in the mayor's office. We'll also learn tonight about another new mayor, as Bergen City Council will choose the new leader at the 6:30 meeting. Former Mayor Jamie Keyboards resigned last Thursday for undisclosed reasons. The council will also talk department reports, but nothing on annexations. That's after approving an ordinance that could allow a data center in the Mercer County community. And former UK men's basketball coach Orlando Tubby Smith will head into the National Collegiate Basketball Hall of Fame this year. He helped guide the Wildcats to the 7th national championship in his first year back in 1998, picking up 35 wins. He'll also join former coaches Ted Owens and Jay Wright. I'm Lee Mowen.
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9: Sunny and hot today, highs in the upper 80s tonight, clear skies, lows around 65, and sunny and hot for Wednesday, highs in the lower 90s.

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2: Sunny and hot today, highs in the upper 80s tonight, clear skies, lows around 65, and sunny and hot for Wednesday, highs in the lower 90s.

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11: Sunny and hot today, highs in the upper 80s tonight, clear skies, lows around 65, and sunny and hot for Wednesday, highs in the lower 90s.

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5: Sunny and hot today, highs in the upper 80s tonight, clear skies, lows around 65, and sunny and hot for Wednesday, highs in the lower 90s.

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0: If it's being talked about, we're talking about it now. It's Entertainment E-News, brought to you on K94.7 by Images by John Michael.
1: At least two homers for Jay-Z at Yankee Stadium. You can't knock the hustle. The hip-hop icon broke the record for most tickets ever sold at the venue. Two nights in a row, more than 44,000 Friday night and 45,000 Saturday night. Jay-Z performed three shows in the Bronx over the weekend in celebration of the 25th anniversary of his album, The Blueprint, and the 30th anniversary of his debut, Reasonable Doubt. Michael has passed over $1 billion in ticket sales globally.
2: It is now the first biopic to reach that box office milestone. Michael is also the highest-grossing musical biopic, beating Bohemian Rhapsody with $911 million worldwide, and is the biggest biopic, defeating Oppenheimer with $975 million. The film is Lionsgate's first movie to ever reach $1 billion. I'm Mark Mayfield.
1: And actor Sam Neill, star of Jurassic Park and many other films, has died. He's best known for playing Dr. Alan Grant in that franchise. The New Zealand native had also been diagnosed with stage 3 blood cancer recently, but he was declared cancer-free back in April. Neill, who also appeared in The Piano and The Hunt for Red October, as well as many other films, was 78 years old. That's entertainment. I'm Daria Albinger.
3: Hey, it's Tony Vannetti from WHAS. 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
11: Sunny and hot today, highs in the upper 80s tonight, clear skies, lows around 65, and sunny and hot for Wednesday, highs in the lower 90s.

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3: A new law in Kentucky allows 18 to 20-year-olds to apply for a provisional concealed carry license beginning today. House Bill 312 expands it to that age group with restrictions. It's only by training.

0: training and a background check before getting the license. Governor Beshear vetoed the bill. His reasoning was to protect the youth and coincide with federal laws. The lawmakers overturned him. The lineup for this year's Fancy Farm Picnic has been announced.
1: According to ForwardKY.com, the lineup for the August 1st event includes a long list of Kentucky Republicans, including Senate candidate Andy Barr and one of his former opponents, Daniel Cameron. State Representative Kim Holloway and State Senator Jason Howell are on the speaker's list, as is U.S. Representative James Comer. The possibles who could speak at the event but aren't confirmed include Governor Andy Beshear, State Auditor Allison Ball, and retiring Senator Mitch McConnell. The Fancy Farm Picnic is a long-running bipartisan political event in Kentucky, often seen as a key early-season political gathering. I'm John Shannon.
0: Governor Beshear's senior advisor is leaving the administration, Rock Adkins, apparently planning to run for governor next year. A former state rep from eastern Kentucky, he was appointed Beshear's senior advisor 7 years ago. And a man and a girl are okay after getting lost in an abandoned mine in Martin County. Rescue crews came to that shuttered coal mine near the Lovely community on Sunday. Family members said they hadn't heard from the pair since the night before. That man became disoriented and got into the mine with their dog. They were unable to find their way out. And the girl eventually able to get through a narrow passage and call her mom on a cell phone. Rescuers then widened that opening to allow that man and the dog to get out as well. I'm Sandy Collins.
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5: Sunny and hot today, highs in the upper 80s tonight, clear skies, lows around 65, and sunny and hot for Wednesday, highs in the lower 90s.

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5: 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Sunny and hot today, highs in the upper 80s tonight, clear skies, lows around 65, and sunny and hot for Wednesday, highs in the lower 90s.

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14: Sunny and hot today, highs in the upper 80s tonight, clear skies, lows around 65, and sunny and hot for Wednesday, highs in the lower 90s.

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8: Sunny and hot today, highs in the upper 80s tonight, clear skies, lows around 65, and sunny and hot for Wednesday, highs in the lower 90s.

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2: Seemingly within a 15-minute window, Jordan kept saying the wrong thing to the wrong people and getting us in just significantly worse situations.
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11: Sunny and hot today, highs in the upper 80s tonight, clear skies, lows around 65, and sunny and hot for Wednesday, highs in the lower 90s.

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3: There are new concealed carry rules in place for young adults in Kentucky. House Bill 312 takes effect today. The measure allows state residents age 18 to 20 to get a provisional concealed carry license after completing training and a background check. Kentucky adults over 21 who can legally own a gun can carry concealed without a permit. Kentucky State Police are joining a nationwide effort to keep commercial vehicles safe on the road. Operation Safe Driver Week is underway now. Troopers are keeping an eye out for commercial drivers who are causing danger to motorists by committing infractions or becoming distracted behind the wheel. KSP is also reminding drivers to leave commercial trucks extra space when merging and changing lanes. Meanwhile, troopers are investigating horrible living conditions in an Owingsville home. Lee Mowen has the story.
4: Kentucky State Police continue to look into a Bath County abuse case in Owingsville. Troopers found two young children and animals living in deplorable conditions back on June 18th. Angel and Sane Dufresne are each facing first-degree

0: criminal abuse charges and remain in the Rowan County Detention Center. Troopers added that a 4-year-old had methamphetamine in their system. The 2-year-old was living in a playpen and they found the skeleton of a dog outside. I'm Lee Mowen.
1: The Kentucky Department for Health is now investigating 100 reports of cyclosporiasis. Officials have confirmed 61 cases so far. Cyclosporiasis is a digestive illness caused by food or water contaminated by the microscopic Cyclospora parasite. Health leaders believe the current outbreak in the U.S. has been caused by contaminated produce, but the source has not yet been determined. Officials are urging people to thoroughly wash all fruits and vegetables before eating them and to wash their hands after handling produce. WKU pitcher Mark Ubelor is getting a shot at the big leagues. The right-hander was selected by the Houston Astros in the 20th round of this year's MLB draft. Ubelor has been at WKU for a single season after spending 2 years at Oakland City University. WKU's Gavin Perry was also drafted by the Milwaukee Brewers. I'm John Shannon.
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5: Sunny and hot today, highs in the upper 80s tonight, clear skies, lows around 65, and sunny and hot for Wednesday, highs in the lower 90s.

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3: 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So today is the 14th, and Walker Music is turning 3 today in Johnson County. Happy birthday. Shayna Kessner is turning 37 today in Hager Hill. Happy birthday. Phyllis Connell celebrating a birthday today in Vanier. Happy birthday. Lila McCoy is turning 7 in East Point today. Happy birthday. And James Clark is celebrating a birthday today in East Point. So happy birthday to all members of our birthday club. And I hope everyone celebrates right with a Little Caesars pizza. Because this is the Birthday Club, brought to you by Little Caesars of Paintsville, right here, K94.7.
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14: Sunny and hot today, highs in the upper 80s tonight, clear skies, lows around 65, and sunny and hot for Wednesday, highs in the lower 90s.

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9: This afternoon, sunny and hot with highs in the upper 80s. Then tonight is clear and humid with lows in lower 60s. And Wednesday, sunny and hot with highs in lower 90s.

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Just like Pink said, we are getting the party started here for this 3 o'clock hour Fear for On the Go with O this afternoon. We are starting a little something new today as we are introducing 2K Tuesday. If you've been listening to mine and Adam's split second segment the past week or so, we have talked about how there's something big coming. Yesterday, we said what it was called, and today I'm going to go over and explain it. Throughout the 3, 4, and 5 o'clock hours, all the way until the end of my show, I will be playing some 2K songs. So anything from the year 2000 through 2009, all of our favorite songs will go on Tuesdays from here on out for a while, and I cannot wait. We've got so many great songs coming up, so if you got a request for your favorite 2K song, text our People's Bank text machine at 606-789-6664. Now let's get back to the hits with Cyclone right here, K94.7.

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21: This afternoon, sunny and hot with highs in the upper 80s. Then tonight is clear and humid with lows in lower 60s. And Wednesday, sunny and hot with highs in lower 90s.

0: 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It's National What Day with O.
1: That's right. It is time for National What Day on this 2K Tuesday. And it is National Mac and Cheese Day, which I would celebrate every day. Probably my favorite mac and cheese is either what I like to call Thanksgiving mac and cheese, where it's the shells, because I mostly only want it at like Thanksgiving and holidays, or KFC mac and cheese. I love KFC mac and cheese. Just about lived off of it for about 6 months there for a while, so really love it. It is also Shark Awareness Day. It is Cow Appreciation Day. My mom's a big fan of mini cows. This one doesn't specify whether it's the big cows or the mini cows or anything, but we like watching mini cows on Katie Van Slyke's TikTok, Facebook, Instagram, on all there. So I can appreciate a cow, though. It is National Tape Measure Day, National Grand Mariner Day. It is National Be Nice to Bugs Day. I would have a very hard time celebrating that because I don't like bugs. So not a fan there. And that looks to be it. So whether you are trying to be nice to a bug or you are eating some amazing mac and cheese, it is always fun to celebrate National What Day. We're going to take a quick break here and get back to Eric 2Ks on this 2K Tuesday here for On the Go with O right here on K94.7.
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0: Good afternoon, everyone. John Miller with the WKLW Afternoon Sports. Cardinals outfielder Jordan Walker is the 2026 Home Run Derby champion. Walker went deep 12 times, including each of his last six swings in the final round to take down Phillies designated hitter Kyle Schwarber by one long ball. He is the first ever St. Louis Cardinal to win the event. The 24-year-old blasted 31 total home runs on the night. Schwarber, he went deep 30 times. Baseball's best take over the city of brotherly love tonight when the National League squares off against the American League in the Major League Baseball All-Star Game from Philadelphia. Phillies left-hander Christopher Sanchez is slated to get the start for the National League. Sanchez is the 14th pitcher to start the mid-summer classic in his home ballpark. He will be opposed by Blue Jays righty Dylan Cease and the rest of the American League. Cease represents Toronto's first all-star starting pitcher since Roy Halladay back in 2009. The American League leads the all-time series 48-45-2. The Athletics are parting ways with a member of their coaching staff at the All-Star break. Pitching coach Scott Emerson is out, fired on Monday, with the A's staff sporting the second worst ERA in the major leagues. Bullpen coach Dan Hubbs will take over for the rest of the season. The A's are hoping to stop a 9-game skid when they emerge from the break. Los Angeles Rams left tackle Arlick Jackson will not face a felony charge after a domestic violence-related arrest last month. Prosecutors say Jackson entered a pre-filing diversion program last week, allowing him to skirt charges altogether. He is still subject to discipline under the NFL's personal conduct policy. Tampa Bay Buccaneers quarterback Baker Mayfield, he played most of last season in varying levels of pain. A new episode of Netflix Quarterback, Mayfield says he played through a sprained knee that he suffered in week two, as well as a biceps contusion in his throwing arm and oblique strain, a foot injury, and issues with both shoulders. Despite the laundry list of injuries, Mayfield started all 17 games for the Bucs. And a pair of powerhouse nations kick off the semifinal round of the World Cup tonight. France battles Spain from Arlington. The side squared off 2 years ago where the Spanish edged the French 2-1 in the semis. Elsewhere, Arlington resumes their World Cup title defense against the scrappy English boys from Atlanta on Wednesday. This is the first time since soccer began its ranking system that the top four teams made the semifinal round in the World Cup tournament. That's it for the afternoon sports reporting. I'm John Miller.
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8: This afternoon, sunny and hot with highs in the upper 80s. Then tonight is clear and humid with lows in lower 60s. And Wednesday, sunny and hot with highs in lower 90s.

Lips of an Angel there. That is Hinder Bikin, the 4 o'clock hour here for On the Go with O on this 2K Tuesday. We got What Do You Want From Me with Adam Lambert next here on this 2K Tuesday.

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0: to breathe. That is Maroon 5, 2002 song there on this 2K Tuesday, as from 3 o'clock until 6 o'clock for the foreseeable future, every Tuesday I will be playing songs from 2000 to 2009 for this 2K Tuesday. So if you got any favorite songs from those years, you can text those to me on our People's Bank text machine at 606-789-6664. That number again is 606-789-6664. Got a quick announcement here for planning for your weekend. On Saturday from 11 a.m. until 1 p.m., the Johnson County Public Library will have their Santa's Workshop Christmas in July Family Fun Day, where they will have Santa and the elves working hard preparing for Christmas with some Santa's Workshop crafts, a meet and greet, elf hunt, Christmas obstacle course, reindeer games, and so much more. Again, this is this upcoming Saturday from 11 a.m. until 1 p.m. So let's get back to our 2K Tuesday hits right after this quick break here on K94.7.
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0: This afternoon, sunny and hot with highs in the upper 80s. Then tonight is clear and humid with lows and lower 60s. And Wednesday, sunny and hot with highs in the lower 90s.

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1: With this news update, I'm Jamie Johnson. A former Elliott County Ambulance Service Director is facing six felony charges following an investigation by the Kentucky Attorney General's Office. A grand jury indicted 40-year-old Michael Burling on charges including abuse of public trust, theft by deception, theft by unlawful taking, tampering with public records, and possession of a forged instrument for crimes that allegedly occurred between 2018 and 2024. Burling was arraigned on Monday and scheduled to return to court in August. A Floyd County man has been arrested following a reported domestic violence incident in Dwell. Floyd County Sheriff's deputies responded to a home on Monument Drive and found a woman with visible injuries, including bruising, cuts, and signs of strangulation. Investigators arrested 32-year-old Bobby K. Ward of Martin, who allegedly admitted to using methamphetamine, but told deputies he did not remember the incident. Ward is charged with second-degree assault and second-degree strangulation related to domestic violence and was lodged in the Floyd County Detention Center. Funeral arrangements are set for a former Eastern Kentucky sheriff. Services for John K. Blackburn, who served 16 years as Floyd County Sheriff before retiring in 2014, will be Wednesday, 1 p.m. at the Nelson Frazier Funeral Home. Blackburn passed away July 11th. He was 75. And Kentucky State Police Commercial Vehicle Enforcement is taking part in Operation Safe Driver Week through July 18th. The campaign focuses on reducing crashes by targeting unsafe driving behaviors, including speeding, distracted driving, improper lane changes, and failure to wear seatbelts. With news, I'm Jamie Johnson.
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11: This afternoon, sunny and hot with highs in the upper 80s. Then tonight is clear and humid with lows in lower 60s. And Wednesday, sunny and hot with highs in lower 90s.

0: If it's being talked about, we're talking about it now. It's Entertainment E! News, brought to you on K94.7 by Images by John Michael.
1: School may be out for summer, but Alice Cooper is going to be hard at work this fall.
2: No more, Mr. Nice Guy. 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
3: The musician announced a fall 2026 North American tour featuring his Alice's Attic setup that he debuted last year during a co-headlining tour with Judas Priest. The trek kicks off October the 27th in Clearwater, Florida, and runs through November the 21st in Reno, Nevada. Tickets are on sale now. I'm Mark Mayfield.
1: Netflix is casting a new series based on the popular board game Monopoly. 12 players will compete on a life-size town square and use strategy, alliance, and deal-making to buy up properties, railroads, and utilities and take home a $2 million prize. Monopoly is set to premiere in the fall of 2027.
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1: And Luke Bryan is giving one lucky fan tickets for life. Yeah, life. During the singer's Word on the Street tour stop in Moline, Illinois last week, he noticed a fan in the crowd dancing, so he invited him on stage. 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The fan shotgunned it, and then Bryan offered him free tickets for life. That's entertainment. I'm Daria Albinger.
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19: This afternoon, sunny and hot with highs in the upper 80s. Then tonight is clear and humid with lows in lower 60s. And Wednesday, sunny and hot with highs in lower 90s.

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1: It is time for Pure Paintsville, as our new phone system is ringing throughout.
2: That's Friday.
1: My brain's out.
2: Yeah, we got a new phone system that's kind of got us, you know.
1: Well, we were talking about Paintsville events, and then it's Split Second.
2: It's Split Second time, and hopefully I can lock in and focus on this today.
1: With the phone ringing off the hook.
2: Let me close the studio door.
1: Yeah, let's do that. Okay. I had it open because I was roasting in this building, and I've learned it's distracting when the door is open.
2: Yeah, there's something going on with the phone in the lobby. But anyway, we're here, and what we do every day, Olivia, you play a split second, the first second of a song. We do this with three songs.
1: Yes.
2: And I try my best to identify it with artist and title. Now, I'm very excited because I know your theme today is the first ever 2K Tuesday, and I assume we're doing this with 2K songs on Split Second.
1: We are. We basically started an entire show.
2: Yeah.
1: Segment just so we could quiz you on 2K.
2: Yes, I love
1: it. It just happens to be Tuesdays.
2: And I will say, I feel like my expertise is a little better in, if you want to call it expertise, in the latter half of that decade. So 2005 and up, more so than the earlier part. But we'll see. I mean, there's certain songs, obviously, that, you know, I think.
1: Some of them just hit.
2: Yeah, they were a hit and I should know it, right?
1: Yeah. So, and I'm excited.
2: And sometimes there's a hit that I just say, I know it, but I can't quite put my finger on it, you know?
1: That was yesterday. We had a lot of issues yesterday trying to remember them all.
2: We have a whiteboard in the studio.
1: We do.
2: And we use our whiteboards around here. And I see that yesterday we kept score on the whiteboard. I missed the first one and I got two of them. So I don't have a perfect record already this week because I missed one of three yesterday.
1: Unless you steal one from last Friday where you had a perfect.
2: We do still have last Friday on the whiteboard, and I got all three on Friday.
1: Yeah.
2: So, yeah, there we go.
1: And when he says we use all whiteboards, if you look down the hallways in this place, it's full of whiteboards.
2: Whiteboards and Expo markers everywhere.
1: Everywhere.
2: We do, because we, you know.
1: We realize that we need communication better, and that's how we do
2: it. And we put it on the board, you know. And, you know, you come in here, and you look at these whiteboards, and you think, wow, these people are really working, you know.
1: Yeah.
2: So.
1: And the one in here definitely looks like it, even though half of it's wrong.
2: Yeah.
1: And it's because I refuse to erase things.
2: We need a better eraser in this studio.
1: That will be on a purchase list.
2: We can do that. We might have one in there somewhere.
1: I'll look and see.
2: Okay.
1: We're on to our rambling, so now we need to get on to this first song.
2: Okay, let's go. Oh. No.
1: Shocking, right?
2: This is not Harry Styles, because he would have been after that.
1: Well, One Direction wasn't a thing until like the 2010s.
2: Right.
1: So,
2: Harry Styles had an older solo song, if you want to look it up. Called what was it called? Two Ghosts.
1: Gotcha.
2: Two Ghosts.
1: It was not this.
2: Can you pull up Two Ghosts?
1: Yes.
2: And let's hear the first second of it and tell me if I'm crazy, because sometimes I think it sounds just like it and it's nothing like it. Two
1: Let's
2: ghosts.
1: See.
2: But it has drums first, though, before the noise. Play. Yeah. Here.
1: Oh,
2: yeah.
1: I feel like there's a copyright problem
2: there. Well, there's a drum there, though.
1: Yeah,
2: so,
1: but still.
2: And I also always thought that song sounded like Little Black Backpack by The Stroke Nine, which was a 90s song, so it wouldn't be the song you're doing here.
1: Nope.
2: So, can I hear song number one again?
1: Yeah.
2: I've heard this before.
1: You know this song.
2: Is this Avril Lavigne?
1: No.
2: Oh. I'm not.
1: No, you know this one.
2: All right, so I'm going to go ahead and
1: do your
2: put
1: five
2: an X
1: seconds.
2: Here. Yep, because I've already missed it. But I do want to try to guess with 5 seconds. It's not Avril.
1: Nope.
2: Oh, my goodness. What is it?
1: Leanne Rimes. I need you 2000.
2: Oh, I need you.
1: And we've had a conversation about this song before.
2: Don't pull these older ones, though. Like, yeah.
1: We've talked about that song before.
2: I think that particular song, see, Leanne Rimes was on country radio and on pop radio.
1: Yep.
2: And I think there's like a different mix. And I think this is the one that was on pop, and I would be more apt to remember the one on country.
1: Well, I pulled that one from our SIP.
2: Well, then
1: log.
2: Maybe I'm backwards.
1: So I wonder
2: on
1: if
2: that.
1: It's backwards.
2: I don't know. No, it probably isn't. It's probably me.
1: You never know. You ready for your second one?
2: Yeah. She take my love. Gold Digger, Kanye West.
1: Yeah. I forgot that's how it starts.
2: That's all right.
1: And that one is a 2005.
2: All right. And I hope the next one is going in the direction that I hope it's going in.
1: Oh, I love this next one.
2: Okay.
1: So we'll see.
2: Okay. Pocket Full of Sunshine, Natasha Bedingfield.
1: 2007.
2: Woo! Yeah.
1: It's just so catchy.
2: Play that again.
1: Like, it's happiness.
2: Play a few seconds of it. There's a scene. You watch the Reba show?
1: I have.
2: There's a scene with Barbara Jean in the kitchen with this kind of music on.
1: Yes.
2: And she's like doing this weird dance before that part, you know. But
1: I love that song.
2: Oh, yeah.
1: It's just so catchy. And I don't think I've played it yet, so I might in a little bit.
2: Oh.
1: Because I'm scrolling back through trying to see.
2: Have you played
1: Pocket Full of Sunshine? I have not. Yeah. So it will come up at the end of this hour.
2: Do that one. And next week, you got to play Unwritten.
1: Yes.
2: Oh, yes.
1: That's a favorite right there.
2: Nothing like Unwritten by Natasha Bedingfield that just sounds like the perfect music for literally anything.
1: It was in
2: You can be at work. You can be in the car. It's just the perfect
1: Have you heard of the movie Anyone But You?
2: No.
1: Came out about 4 years ago.
2: I have not.
1: And it was a big thing with a couple different actors. The guy who was in Twisters and all those. And the actress who was the big issue with the jeans in American Eagle.
2: Oh.
1: So it was them two hating each other, saying anyone but you. And then they end up at the end kind of thing.
2: Oh.
1: And his like serenity song, as he called it,
2: Sweet.
1: Was Unwritten.
2: Oh, but so did he end up with her after it was anyone but her, that
1: yes.
2: kind of thing? Is that the storyline?
1: That's the whole story.
2: That's kind of, there's like an old country song, Don't Take the Girl,
1: yep.
2: not the little boy, didn't want to take the girl fishing. You know, you've heard
1: yes,
2: that song, Tim
1: love
2: McGraw.
1: That song.
2: And then, you know, like...
1: At the end, you know.
2: Like, you know, in reality, 30 seconds later, they're having a baby. And, you know, it's like, you know how
1: yeah.
2: it is in country
1: say it,
2: music.
1: Take me, save her,
2: yeah,
1: sort of thing.
2: Yeah, like, it's like, well, a lot went down in 3 minutes in that song.
1: Very
2: you
1: true.
2: Got like a whole
1: Very
2: lifetime true. There. Yeah.
1: Well, that's basically how the movie, it skips like a year.
2: Sure.
1: And they like fall into like this big rushing ocean. And they're flying him up, and he's afraid of heights. So he's like, my serenity song. And starts screaming the lyrics.
2: This is out there as some of my dreams.
1: We're going to take a short break here and hear No Doubt.
2: Ooh.
1: Good song.
2: Which one? Which one?
1: Hey, Baby 2001.
2: Hey, Baby. Hey, Baby. Hey.
1: Stuck in my head all the time.
2: Yeah. Coming up.
1: Right after this here on K94.7.
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1: This afternoon, sunny and hot with highs in the upper 80s. Then tonight is clear and humid with lows in the lower 60s. And Wednesday, sunny and hot with highs in the lower 90s.

0: three facts that'll make you the smartest person in the room.
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0: It's In the Know with O.
2: That's right. It is time for In the Know with O this afternoon. And as I talked about earlier this afternoon during National What Day, it is National Mac and Cheese Day. So let's talk about some mac and cheese facts. I'll give you a couple facts, probably three. Tell you what is going through my head about it, and then we will jump back in to the 2K soundtrack. So our first fact is that mac and cheese is older than most foods. In the 1420s, King Richard II's master chef compiled a manuscript titled Method of Cookery, and it featured a recipe for a dish called macarons, which is basically mac and cheese that we know and love today, which is pretty cool. And Thomas Jefferson also loved mac and cheese, so bonus fact there. Then our next one is that there is so many contests, festivals, and so many things, including things that Oprah has jumped in on before as well, which is pretty cool. And with those festivals and things, there is World Records, which is breaking it with mac and cheese. As in 2022, on July 29th, a place in Logan, Utah, set a Guinness World Record for the world's largest macaroni and cheese dish when they made 4,742 pounds of the things that is basically just a lot of cheese and a lot of noodles. For their 50th year in business, it was called Scriber Foods. The previous record was set in 2010 when they made 2,469 pounds. So definitely a big difference in those two records. Be sure to Google a picture of that because that just looks wild to me. Then in 1903, the modern mac and cheese that we all know and love today was kind of created when James L. Kraft, so Kraft mac and cheese, made money selling cheese out of a wagon on the streets of Chicago. He did this as he began to form the Kraft Foods. Then in 1914, he decided he was going to make his own cheese. And when he done that, he created the powdered cheese to go on top of these noodles. So pretty cool there, as I do love some Kraft mac and cheese. So we're going to do one or two more facts here, going over my three, just because I found a couple more interesting things. Part of it is during World War II, Kraft Foods made the best of a bad timing. Like they did in the Great Depression, Americans turned to Kraft macaroni and cheese, with the company selling over 50 million boxes in 1943, which is wild to me. Though I love some mac and cheese, that's just a lot. And the blue box that we have all seen for years was not always blue. It kind of just changed its logo several times and actually was yellow up until 1954. So pretty interesting there. So that is our couple facts there that we have for In the Know with O this afternoon. We're going to take a really short break and come back with some Papa Roach on this 2K Tuesday here on K94.7.
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1: It's Mr. 305 checking in for the remix. You know they had that 75 Street Brazil. Well, this year's gonna be called Gaiocho. Que hola, gata, que hola, omega. And this is how we gonna do it. Dale!

0: Pitbull there. That is a 2009 song on this 2K Tuesday. Let me know what you guys thought of 2K Tuesday by texting in on our People's Bank text machine at 606-789-6664. I have really enjoyed today's show and loved playing Split Second with Adam with all of our 2K songs, since he swears that is what he's best at. And it is fun to try to think of songs that maybe he wouldn't guess immediately, and it'd take him a second. So, but I've enjoyed this 2K Tuesday. Hope you have as well. So be sure to text in and let me know. So we're going to end on the go with O right here, but we got a couple 2K Tuesday songs to get us to the top of that 6 o'clock hour. So be sure to tune in tomorrow, as it is Wednesday, which is one step closer to Throwback Thursday. 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
0: This afternoon, sunny and hot with highs in the upper 80s. Then tonight is clear and humid with lows in lower 60s. And Wednesday, sunny and hot with highs in lower 90s.

0: say police are investigating horrible living conditions in an Owingsville home. Lee Mowen has the story.
1: Kentucky State Police continue to look into a Bath County abuse case in Owingsville. Troopers found two young children and animals living in deplorable conditions back on June 18th. Angel and Shane Dufresne are each facing first-degree criminal abuse charges and remain in the Rowan County Detention Center. Troopers added that a four-year-old had methamphetamine in their system. The two-year-old was living in a playpen and they found a skeleton of a dog outside. I'm Lee Mowen.
0: A measure known as the Crystal Rogers Act will take effect across Kentucky this week. The legislation strengthens laws against recording grand jury testimony in Kentucky and extends the statute of limitations of those crimes from 1 to 10 years. The bill was drafted after Brooks Houck, who was convicted of murdering Crystal Rogers and his family members, secretly recorded grand jury testimony prior to his indictment. Governor Beshear signed the bill into law in April, and the bill takes effect on Wednesday. The Kentucky Department for Public Health is now investigating 100 reports of cyclosporiasis. Officials have confirmed 61 cases so far. Cyclosporiasis is a digestive illness caused by food or water contaminated by the microscopic cyclospora parasite. Health leaders believe the current outbreak in the U.S. has been caused by contaminated produce, but the source has not yet been determined. I'm Joe Lincoln.
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3: The board recommends approving.
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9: K94.7. Tonight, clear and humid with lows in the lower 60s. Wednesday, sunny and hot with highs in the lower 90s. Wednesday night, partly cloudy and humid with lows in the mid 60s.

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6: Tonight, clear and humid with lows in the lower 60s. Wednesday, sunny and hot with highs in the lower 90s. Wednesday night, partly cloudy and humid with lows in the mid 60s.

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10: Tonight, clear and humid with lows in the lower 60s. Wednesday, sunny and hot with highs in the lower 90s. Wednesday night, partly cloudy and humid with lows in the mid 60s.

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0: Have you ever been running to catch like a bus or a train or a flight and you just run out of gas halfway and you're like, I need to keep pushing my body, but you don't have the run in you anymore?
1: Sure, yeah, yeah.
0: Because I saw that happen to a man yesterday running for the bus and he was still like a good 100 feet away.
2: Yeah. Okay.
0: And his default was a full skip to my loo.
1: Like, oh,
0: still trying to keep speed, but no composure.
1: Right.
2: Maybe it was like he was trying to play it off as like, I'm not running for the bus. Because running for the bus is embarrassing.
1: Now, I would be on board with you up until the skipping.
2: Well,
1: because the only
2: like,
1: thing
2: I'm
1: worse.
2: I'm just skipping.
0: I heard the.
1: Oh, so, no. Yeah, it was, had a little melody to
0: yeah, it. Yeah, it was. It was all of that leading up to the bus driver shutting the door in his face. But what did you say? Okay, runs?
1: Yeah.
0: It's XYZ with Eric Zachary.

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1: XYZ with Eric Zachary. It's your XYZ ENT Entertainment Report, all brought to you by O'Reilly Auto Parts. Tom Holland DM'd, I'm going to let you say this, Audrey, someone, and that person didn't respond.
2: Okay, so Tom, wait, are you going to, okay.
1: I don't know how to say the name.
2: Okay, Tom Holland DM'd Erling Haaland.
3: Yes.
1: Erling Haaland.
3: No, you're making it harder than it is. Erling Haaland.
2: Yes.
1: Okay.
2: Who is a Norwegian soccer player that has been taking the internet by storm.
1: Got it. Yes.
2: World Cup. Yes.
1: Sports.
2: World Cup.
4: And I tell you what. That is exactly the type of humbling experience that is important for actors.
5: Yeah.
4: You know,
5: once you
4: I'll text him, I'll take him to dinner. Not even a response. Not an excuse. Not, I'm busy tonight. I'm playing football. Nada.
1: Okay. So he's hurt that he tried to use his spidey senses to get a hold of someone.
3: Well, the story broke without Tom really knowing. So it hit the internet and Tom was like, I didn't think I was going to have to talk about this.
1: How do people know?
2: Yeah.
3: I think Erling was
1: finally posted it.
3: He was like, I don't know who this guy is. I don't like watch movies or anything. So he just thought it was a random guy.
1: Oh, man.
3: And that's why he didn't say anything. But Tom does say that like they were at an event and he was in a box like across from him. And he was like, oh, I should like reach out. That'd
1: Got
3: be cool.
1: It.
2: Yeah, he was like, oh, we should hang out. But which I totally get because Erling Haaland is hilarious.
1: Have you ever DM'd a celebrity, Audrey? Be honest.
2: Okay, wait.
1: Yeah.
2: Okay, so one time.
3: Okay.
2: I did DM a band that I love, and I was like, play this song. They did not play this song.
1: Oh, like when you were at the show?
2: The next time they came to the city, they did play the song, and they've only played the song like 30 times, and they've been around for like 15 years.
3: So they saw your...
2: So I think I take credit for that.
3: Okay.
1: Who's the band? Mudslingers?
2: The Front Bottoms.
1: The Front Bottoms?
3: I could not have made a better
1: word far off. I have.
3: Who?
1: Olivia Munn.
3: Okay.
2: Oh,
3: you were shooting shots.
1: Jordan used to frequently DM.
3: No,
1: you used to DM Cardi B.
3: I don't believe I've DM'd Cardi B once in my life. I will say I did DM Billie Eilish one time, but I was like, you should do a video with Chingy just so y'all can get fits off.
1: Mm-hmm.
3: Obviously, that didn't get a response.
2: Right.
1: Well, so we're in the same club as Tom Holland. Yeah. We're all like the same level of celebrity. They're just not responding to us.
3: It's like the celebrity version of like thinking someone's waving at you. So wave back.
1: It's the person behind you.
3: Yeah, exactly.
1: Tom Holland not getting a response after he tried to slot into the DMs of the Norwegian Holland, Norwegian
3: Erling
1: soccer player.
3: Holland.
1: Erling. I don't
2: Erling
1: do sports
2: Holland.
1: Stuff. All right. It's XYZ with Eric Zachary, your XYZ ENT Entertainment Report, all brought to you by O'Reilly Auto Parts, your professional parts people.
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12: Tonight, clear and humid with lows in the lower 60s. Wednesday, sunny and hot with highs in the lower 90s. Wednesday night, partly cloudy and humid with lows in the mid 60s.

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1: The parasite that is causing people to paint their bowls everywhere.
2: That's what you prefer?
1: You said that you wanted to talk about diarrhea on the air.
2: Okay.
1: So you've probably seen these new news headlines. They're tracing or they're trying to trace the source of it. A lot of people are saying it's coming from lettuce or greens now.
3: Yes.
1: Apparently, some people are thinking it could be a Taco Bell.
3: Well, they've now set their sights on Taco Bell. Michigan alone has hit over 2,600 cases. There's high numbers in Ohio as well. But Cyclospora, if you want to be, you know, technical about it, is the parasite that is giving people explosive diarrhea. Mm-hmm. I think it is a cop out to go to Taco Bell.
1: Yeah,
3: it's just the poop jokes, Taco Bell. Like, it's the easy connection here.
1: It's kind of like saying, like, I got melanoma and I'm going to blame the beach when, like, you just went outside and it's, yeah.
3: Loosely, yes.
1: You get what I'm saying? Yeah, though, yes. I don't know that it's a Taco Bell thing.
3: That's what I'm saying. Yeah. I don't think, like, because it's easy to make jokes about late night Taco Bell. Taco Bell is arguably one of the healthier fast food options.
2: Yeah. Nobody wants to believe it. We know that.
1: You get breakfast Taco Bell so bad.
2: I do get breakfast Taco Bell, and I'm not ashamed.
1: This is the only time I want to talk about this parasite. I just feel like people are just trying to be inclusive. Like, oh, I had it too. Like, it's that COVID thing where everyone's like, I had it in 2016.
3: I'll be straight up with you. I don't know if I would have it or
1: right.
3: Not.
1: I've never had that kind of a movement that I would be like, I need to go to my doctor and get tested.
3: Right. Well, you know, I just take some Pepto and thug it out.
1: Because we're real G's. XYZ.
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1: XYZ's The Test is coming up next. It's three pop culture questions, right? And they all have to do with things that we've recently talked about on the show. Jordan and Audrey are going head-to-head playing for you at home. You have to listen for the full question to complete, then say your name to buzz in. I didn't follow those rules last week. That's the only reason I lost when I was playing.
2: You just weren't good at the game.
1: So that's why.
3: You broke your own rules.
1: No. That's semantics. So The Test, three pop culture questions. You're playing at home. Jordan and Audrey are your proxies. Let's see if they can win for you. It's coming up next.
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14: Tonight, clear and humid with lows and lower 60s. Wednesday, sunny and hot with highs in the lower 90s. Wednesday night, partly cloudy and humid with lows in the mid 60s.

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1: You call it XYZ's The Test. It's all brought to you by Chick-fil-A. Cue the dramatic music. Jordan,
2: scared.
1: You got to hit the music faster, dude.
3: Like, I'm not even doing it. Okay. My bad, bro. That's so crazy of me.
1: Three pop culture questions. They all have to do with things that have been in the headlines, specifically stuff we've talked about on the show in the last few days. And I'm trying to make the questions easy because y'all just never score points.
3: You're bad at writing questions.
1: I'm excellent at writing questions. Okay. Here we go. All right. Jordan, are you ready?
3: Yes.
1: Audrey, are you ready?
2: Yeah.
1: Question number one. Disney is rumored to be in production on Parent Trap 2 with Lindsay Lohan, set to reprise her 1998 roles as twins, Annie and Hallie. Mm-hmm. What famed actor played the father, Nick Parker?
2: Bro, I don't know.
1: It's a very famous actor.
3: Really?
1: Yeah. You guys ever saw Parent Trap?
3: Like I said, your questions are not great.
2: What?
3: Yeah,
2: like,
3: this is.
1: Dennis,
3: I saw it, but.
1: Dennis Quaid.
3: Oh, okay.
1: Played the dad.
3: That makes sense.
1: I found this out. Fun fact, Disney, we knew they did the original Parent Trap in 1961.
3: Yeah.
1: They also did a Parent Trap 2 in 1986, where they brought back the original girl, too.
3: So this is a reboot of a reboot.
1: Of a sequel.
3: Yes. Yeah, okay.
1: All right, so 0 points across the board.
2: Okay.
1: Question number two. A recent study by the Wall Street Journal revealed that 49% of Americans under 30 are living with their parents. This is a sharp increase from 37% in 2019, obviously driven by high housing costs, record high rents, soaring inflation, all the things, wonderful world that we live in.
3: Right.
1: Playing by the Price is Right rules, meaning the closest without going over, what is the best estimated population of the United States? Audrey, are you okay? You're laughing like Chucky from Rugrats. Take a guess. How many people live in the United States?
3: 150 million people.
1: 150 million is Jordan's guess.
3: That's so wrong.
1: Audrey, just come up with a number.
2: 152 million people.
3: I hate you.
1: Audrey wins.
3: Yeah, I know she does.
1: It is 342.6 million people.
2: Okay.
1: California alone has 39.4 million people.
3: Huh. Okay.
1: Right.
3: Cool.
1: So 1 point by default to Audrey.
3: How do you feel about these questions?
1: Final question. This one is so easy.
2: Okay.
3: Yeah, we'll see.
1: Taylor Swift and Travis Kelce officially tied the knot. I don't know if you guys heard about this. New York City, Madison Square Garden, July 3rd. Several New Yorkers took advantage of the situation, even going so far as to collect trash outside the venue, put it in decorative plastic cubes, sold them online. They sold out immediately. Swifties don't play. How old is Taylor Swift?
3: Jordan.
1: Ooh,
3: you go, Audrey.
1: I'm gonna give it to Audrey.
3: Yeah, go, Audrey.
2: I don't know. I actually don't know. 33.
1: Really? Do you think she's younger than me and Jordan?
2: Yeah.
1: That's so hurtful.
2: Well,
1: Jordan?
3: 37.
1: No, she is 36. 1989, guys.
3: Do you think we care?
1: Really?
3: Do you think we care?
2: She's 35 years old. She's 1 year older than him.
1: She's 36. You called her 33.
2: Yeah.
1: Never mind.
2: But you were like, I can't believe that you would say that.
1: All right.
3: I think the only one that lost was Eric in this question.
1: Dennis Quaid played the dad in Parent Trap. There's 342.6 million people in the United States. And Taylor Swift
2: I think I won.
1: 36
3: you
1: years
3: did
1: old.
3: You did win.
1: But barely. It's The Test, all brought to you by Chick-fil-A.